0: AC/DC TNT coming up. Hopefully stuff I don't have to spell. I'm Mike Walsh. Thank you so much for listening. So, okay. Foxtrot is a standard on the Dancing with the Stars. Pookie loves the Dancing with the Stars. I zone out. But it's not the only dance that's named after an animal. The Turkey Trot actually came before the Foxtrot. The Grizzly Bear, two dancers coming together in a big bear hug, was popular. There was the Bunny Hug, the Kangaroo Dip, and the Sloth Squeeze, which frankly sounds more like my speed, you know. And for me, if you want a dip, dip is what I dunk my chips in. Not a dance move. Cool Ranch.
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0: it's November, all right. Guns N' Roses, November Rain. I'm Mike Walsh, and that means it's time to find out what the best pop culture costumes this Halloween are. Freaky Nikki from Obsession. Odysseus from The Odyssey. Let me just say, that's a niche crowd that should wear the Odysseus costume from The Odyssey and Bushes from Bad Bunny's Super Bowl halftime show. Yeah, not if you have dogs.
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1: I'm Remington Steele with your Rock 96.1 The Quarry weather forecast. Tonight, cloudy, then showers and thunderstorms with a low in the mid-60s. Tomorrow, rain showers and a high in the upper 60s. Currently, 75 in Bloomington. That's your B-Town weather on Rock 96.1 The Quarry.

And now, our pledge to you. We will be thoughtful with our song choices. We will play these songs in perpetuity. And we will assume you are always listening. If you agree with these terms, then please turn it up. 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

0: Black Crow, She Talks to Angels. I'm Mike Walsh. Thank you so much for listening. I truly appreciate it. So if you're like me and you know you need to get in shape, you really just don't want to put in the effort, there's an exercise trend that we can get behind. Cozy cardio, a low-intensity movement done at home in comfy clothes while you're watching a favorite show. 15 to 20 minutes of moving around your living room, you know, there's no obstacles in traffic. 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Seated movement. 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

0: we've got just what you need. Because this weekend, we're going to double back again. Get ready to roll around in Rio Grande mud with the very best from that little old band from Texas, ZZ Top. Hey, we're just looking for some tush.
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0: So Kevin Cronin had rejoined the band after he left for 4 years. And he was inspired by a trip he took, moving, you know, with the band, going from Illinois to California. He said, I'm just driving along, and I started singing to myself, keep on rolling, keep on rolling, roll with the changes. I didn't even realize I was doing it. From the 1978, very cool named album, You Can Tune a Piano, But You Can't Tune a Fish, REO Speedwagon, Roll with the Changes.
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0: The lyrics, heavily inspired by J.R.R. Tolkien's Middle Earth lore, specifically referencing the Misty Mountains from The Hobbit. Led Zeppelin, Misty Mountain Hop.
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2: Remington Steele here with your Rock 96.1 The Quarry weather forecast. Tonight, cloudy, then showers and thunderstorms with a low in the mid-60s. Tomorrow, rain showers with a high in the upper 60s. Currently, 77 in Bloomington. I'm Remy Steele with your Bloomington weather update on Rock 96.1 The Quarry.

time for another round of Who Are You? Are you running down a dream? Or do you have peace of mind? 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

0: Ozzy flying high again. I'm Mike Walsh. Thank you so much for hanging out with us. So how is your mental state these days? Do you feel, I don't know, sometimes I'm a little more foggy, you know, I'm a little more scatterbrained. Most of us say our mental load is at max capacity. In fact, survey says 54% of adults say their mental load is at maximum capacity every day during a typical week. I mean, you can give me more data, but something has to go. Just has to hope. Have to hope it isn't a PIN number or a password.
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0: So Billy Gibbons actually blew a tube in his amplifier, which kind of gave it that tonal, the tonal character of the song. Release is the second single from their 1979 studio album, Tequelo. 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

0: better man, Pearl Jam. I'm Mike Walsh, and could there be a better man to play Santa Claus? Arnold Schwarzenegger is Santa Claus in The Man with the Bag. It premieres December 2nd on Prime Video. You can watch a teaser on the YouTubes. Yeah. Ho, ho, ho.
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2: I'm Remington Steele with your Rock 96.1 The Quarry weather forecast. Tonight, cloudy, then showers and thunderstorms with a low in the mid-60s. Tomorrow, rain showers, a high in the upper 60s. Currently 75 in Bloomington. That's your B-Town weather on Rock 96.1 The Quarry.

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That's the Cars. I'm Mike Wallace with U2. I Will Follow.

0: Metallica, Nothing Else Matters. I'm Mike Walsh. I appreciate you listening. That matters. I truly, truly appreciate it. So, are you a pet parent? Bring companionship and humor into our lives. My dog is a clown. Well, we have two of them now. So now we have a clown car. But it's not always a smooth ride in that clown car. In fact, the average pet parent, and I'm a pet parent, has 231 mini panics every year. Mini panics include irregular things coming out of their pet and unusual consistency, and someone's pet eats something that they shouldn't have, or not being able to find the pet in their house. Well, that's just dumb. My pet panic is that she doesn't really love me and only gives me kisses for treats.
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0: 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Hey, we're just looking for some tush.
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0: Over the hills and far away. That's Led Zeppelin. I'm Mike Walsh. Not far away. This year's Treehouse of Horror. On the Simpsons will air Sunday the 25th, and it'll include a parody of The Nightmare Before Christmas. Oh, I'm watching that.
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1: Remington Steele here with your Rock 96.1 The Quarry weather forecast. Today, sunny with a high in the upper 70s. Tonight, cloudy, then showers and thunderstorms with a low in the mid-60s. Tomorrow, rain showers with a high in the upper 60s. Currently 77 in Bloomington. I'm Remy Steele with your Bloomington weather update on Rock 96.1 The Quarry.

0: for another round of Who Are You? 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

0: Bon Jovi, Blaze of Glory. And will that be how next year rolls in, on a blaze of glory? Actually, most of the world isn't feeling too good about next year. In fact, survey says only 1 in 4 people globally feel optimistic about the world over the next year.
1: It will be the best year ever, probably. 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

Dow, Toto, hold the line. Do you think we could on the AI? 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
1: I'm Remington Steele with your Rock 96.1 The Quarry weather forecast. Today, rain showers with a high in the upper 70s. Tonight, partly cloudy with a low in the upper 40s. Tomorrow, sunny with a high in the upper 60s. Currently, it's 77 in Bloomington. That's your B-Town weather on Rock 96.1 The Quarry.

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0: John Fogerty and Center Field. That song plays on a continuous loop in one section of the Baseball Hall of Fame and Museum in Cooperstown. And while I do absolutely love that song, I feel like I probably would hate to be the security guard in that part of the building.
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0: Guns N' Roses, Live and Let Die. I'm Harley, and here's a fun fact. In ancient Japan, they actually used to hold contests on who could break wind the loudest and the longest. Man, they should bring back stuff like that because, well, it's actually a contest I could win.
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1: Remington Steel here with your Rock 96.1 The Quarry weather forecast. Today, rain showers with a high in the mid-70s. Tonight, partly cloudy with a low in the upper 40s. Tomorrow, sunny with a high in the upper 60s. Currently, it's 75 in Bloomington. I'm Remy Steele with your Bloomington weather update on Rock 96.1 The Quarry.

0: 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Well, never mind. 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

0: Soundgarden and Black Hole Sun. Well, a lot of rock fans were really angry at the NFL for not televising Soundgarden's halftime show on opening night of the season. It was talked about a lot. It was the reunion of Soundgarden with Taylor Momsen singing and Pearl Jam's Mike McCready on guitar. Well, the good news is that that performance has now been released on Soundgarden's YouTube channel.
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0: it back. 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I'm Harley. 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
1: I'm Remington Steele with your Rock 96.1 The Quarry weather forecast. Today, rain showers with a high in the upper 70s. Tonight, partly cloudy, a low in the low 50s. Tomorrow, sunny, a high in the upper 60s. Currently, 77 in Bloomington. That's your B-Town weather on Rock 96.1 The Quarry.

0: Bon Jovi, In and Out of Love. And John Bon Jovi is set to perform at this year's Teachers Hall of Fame benefit concert. Didn't even know that existed until literally just now. Comedian Pete Davidson also set to perform at the ceremony. The Teachers Hall of Fame is a charity and an organization that has been set up to support teachers by none other than Stephen Van Zandt of the E Street Band.
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0: 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Same day Alice in Chains released their album, Dirt. 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
1: Remington Steel here with your Rock 96.1 The Quarry weather forecast. Today, rain showers and a high in the low 70s. Tonight, partly cloudy with a low in the upper 40s. Tomorrow, sunny with a high in the low 70s. Currently 72 in Bloomington. I'm Remy Steele with your Bloomington weather update on Rock 96.1 The Quarry.

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0: 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Well, last weekend's scheduled AC/DC concert at MetLife Stadium in New Jersey had to be postponed due to the severe nor'easter that was affecting the East Coast. Well, now the show has been pushed back to later on tonight, Friday night, and they've added a special opening act, Foo Fighters. So jealous.
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0: Sticks. Renegade, there is your Pittsburgh Steelers rally song played at Acrisure Stadium each and every home game for the Steelers. Well, Sticks just announced a Vegas residency as they are planning to return to the Venetian in January of 2027.
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2: I'm Remington Steele with your Rock 96.1 The Quarry weather forecast. Today, rain showers with a high in the low 70s. Tonight, partly cloudy with a low in the upper 40s. Tomorrow, sunny with a high in the low 70s. Currently, 70 in Bloomington. That's your B-Town weather on Rock 96.1 The Quarry.

And now, our pledge to you. We will be thoughtful with our song choices. We will play these songs in perpetuity. And we will assume you are always listening. If you agree with these terms, then please turn it up. Rock 96.1, The Quarry.

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Next year is going to be a blank year. Let's see if Americans are feeling optimistic about 27 coming up. And I've got Aerosmith after Foreigner.

0: Aerosmith and Janie's Got a Gun. I'm Harley. Okay, how you feeling about the year ahead, 2027? Do you think it's going to be a good year or a bad year? Well, apparently Americans are not feeling very optimistic about 2027. Only one in four people surveyed think it's going to be a good year. Hey, forget about next year. You still have 3 months to make this year the best it can be.
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0: A rocker who's celebrating his 79th birthday in just a couple of weeks coming up. But first, here's Led Zeppelin.

0: Sammy Hagar, there's only one way to rock. Well, Hagar continues to rock well into his 70s. In fact, he is getting ready to turn 79 October 13th, and he's going to be celebrating the way he does every year with a massive blowout concert bash at his Cabo Wabo Resort.
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0: You Two and Mysterious Ways, a song that was a pretty big hit for the band back in 1991 from their album Octung Baby. But U2 has not had a Billboard hit song since 2009, believe it or not. And according to Bono, they're probably not going to have another one this year either. He says their new album, Carnival Deluxe, is written for the few, not the many, meaning hardcore U2 fans, I guess. Comes out November 13th.
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1: Remington Steele here with your Rock 96.1 The Quarry weather forecast. Today, rain showers and a high in the low 70s. Tonight, partly cloudy, a low in the upper 40s. Tomorrow, sunny and a high in the low 70s. Currently 70 in Bloomington. I'm Remy Steele with your Bloomington weather update on Rock 96.1 The Quarry.
2: I'm Diane Daly for The Quarry. This news update's brought to you by Curry Auto Center of Bloomington. It started as a small music event 33 years ago, focusing on local artists with only 800 people attending. It's grown, though, to be one of the most respected music and arts festivals in the world, drawing big crowds to Bloomington every year. Lotus Fest is underway this weekend, bringing people of all ages and interests together to celebrate the diversity of the world's culture through music, art, and food. This year's musical lineup includes artists from 20 different countries, showcasing 40 world-class performances. There are a few changes in the festival layout. The parade is back. It'll take place tomorrow evening. The festival store is now outside on the courthouse lawn under two 10-by-20-foot tents. The Blockhouse and Bishop Bar have been added as music venues, but no events are planned at the Waldron Arts Center. I'm Diane Daly. Keep listening to The Quarry.

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0: It is AC/DC. So what are the top trends in Halloween costumes this year? Based on a mix of research and pop culture buzz, here's the predictions for the year's biggest Halloween costume trends. Horror films, Backrooms, Obsession, The Bride, Greek Mythology, and The Odyssey. Also, K-pop Demon Hunters made the list as well. Some of the trendy Halloween costumes that you might see out and about this Halloween.
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0: Hey, it's Marty. Thank you so much for having us on this Friday with Queen and Killer Queen.

0: we've got just what you need. Because this weekend, we're going to double back again. Get ready to roll around in Rio Grande mud with the very best from that little old band from Texas, ZZ Top. Hey, we're just looking for some tush.
1: Just looking for some tush.
0: You don't have to join us this weekend, but if you do, we will thank you.
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And he's up there. What's that? Hawaiian noises. He's banging on the bongos like a chimpanzee. 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

0: That is Dire Straits. So boost your joy instantly by standing next to a happy person. For a quick pick-me-up, pinpoint the happiest person nearby, then stand close to them and inhale deeply. Research finds that you can actually catch someone else's joy by inhaling that person's scent, believe it or not. 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I'm going to take in their scent as much as I possibly can. It will make me happier.
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0: That is Aerosmith. Hey, it's Marty. So AI is telling us that most beautiful place in the world is a place called Pato Lake in Canada. This natural wonder is known for its neon blue water surrounded by dazzling mountains. The second most beautiful place in the world is Meru Island in Maldives, which captivates travelers with its white sand and tropical blue waters that go along with that.
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2: I'm Diane Daly for The Quarry. This news update's brought to you by Curry Auto Center of Bloomington. A routine patrol this summer turned into an extraordinary opportunity for two security officers at Crane. They found a young bald eagle who was suffering from two different viruses and not able to fly. They took him to a rehab center. He spent several weeks undergoing treatment. The eagle, now named Freedom, was released earlier this week. He's said to be thriving. I'm Diane Daly. Keep listening to The Quarry.

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So enjoy this next song because it's scary good. 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
1: I'm Remington Steele with your Rock 96.1 The Quarry weather forecast. Today, rain showers with a high in the low 70s. Tonight, partly cloudy with a low in the upper 40s. Tomorrow, sunny with a high in the low 70s. Currently, 70 in Bloomington. That's your B-Town weather on Rock 96.1 The Quarry.
2: I'm Diane Daly for The Quarry. 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It started as a small music event 33 years ago, focusing on local artists with only 800 people attending. It's grown, though, to be one of the most respected music and arts festivals in the world, drawing big crowds to Bloomington every year. Lotus Fest is underway this weekend, bringing people of all ages and interests together to celebrate the diversity of the world's culture through music, art, and food. This year's musical lineup includes artists from 20 different countries, showcasing 40 world-class performances. There are a few changes in the festival layout. The parade is back. It'll take place tomorrow evening. The festival store is now outside on the courthouse lawn under two 10-by-20-foot tents. The Blockhouse and Bishop Bar have been added as music venues, but no events are planned at the Waldron Arts Center. I'm Diane Daly. Keep listening to The Quarry.

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They state that if this rock and roll does any damage, we are not responsible. 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

0: That is Greg Kinban. 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Chocolate is very dangerous. We should know this, right? It contains a chemical which dogs can't process well. And the darker the chocolate, the more toxic it is. Even a small amount can cause vomiting, diarrhea, or worse. So, you know, don't do that to your dog.
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0: Hey, it's Marty. Thank you so much for having us on this Friday. Here's Led Zeppelin.

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0: That is Europe. So how much coffee is okay to drink? Well, new guidelines saying drink up to 5 8-ounce cups a day is generally safe for most adults. And it's linked to a lower risk of heart failure, stroke, and heart disease in some people as well. So that's the magic number, 5 8-ounce cups a day as far as how much coffee you should consume. By the way, we're going to talk about this coming up, but people are consuming coffee different times of the day now. We'll talk about that coming up.
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8: I'm Diane Daly for The Quarry. This news update's brought to you by Curry Auto Center of Bloomington. A routine patrol this summer turned into an extraordinary opportunity for two security officers at Crane. They found a young bald eagle who was suffering from two different viruses and not able to fly. They took him to a rehab center. He spent several weeks undergoing treatment. The eagle, now named Freedom, was released earlier this week. He's said to be thriving. I'm Diane Daly. Keep listening to The Quarry.
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1: Remington Steel here with your Rock 96.1 The Quarry weather forecast. Today, rain showers with a high in the upper 60s. Tonight, partly cloudy with a low in the upper 40s. Tomorrow, sunny with a high in the low 70s. Currently, it's 66 in Bloomington. I'm Remy Steel with your Bloomington weather update on Rock 96.1 The Quarry.
2: I'm Diane Daly for The Quarry. 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It started as a small music event 33 years ago, focusing on local artists with only 800 people attending. It's grown, though, to be one of the most respected music and arts festivals in the world, drawing big crowds to Bloomington every year. Lotus Fest is underway this weekend, bringing people of all ages and interests together to celebrate the diversity of the world's culture through music, art, and food. This year's musical lineup includes artists from 20 different countries, showcasing 40 world-class performances. There are a few changes in the festival layout. The parade is back. It'll take place tomorrow evening. The festival store is now outside on the courthouse lawn under 2 10-by-20-foot tents. The Blockhouse and Bishop Bar have been added as music venues, but no events are planned at the Waldron Arts Center. I'm Diane Daly. Keep listening to The Quarry.

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0: That is ZZ Top. 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
8: Towards the end of my high school years, I started getting into drugs. I was shooting up heroin, completely lost. And one day, I'm kind of just reflecting on my life, and I realized like I was separated from God. The sacrifice of Jesus on the cross lit up for me. Even though all of us are sinners, Jesus loves us, and that's why he provided the sacrifice for our sins. Once I gave my life to Christ, everything changed. I actually crave and long to live in righteousness, not to earn God's favor, but in thankfulness for what he did for me.
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0: we've got just what you need. Because this weekend, we're going to double back again. Get ready to roll around in Rio Grande mud with the very best from that little old band from Texas, ZZ Top. Hey, we're just looking for some tush.
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0: That is Eddie Money. You're listening to Marty. So a 50-year-old blind man from England can consider himself lucky to be alive after driving a car 150 miles despite being intoxicated and not having a driver's license or insurance. He explained that he had decided to drive to Scotland to escape his woes after drinking 4 bottles of wine with his partner. So he didn't kill anybody. Jeez, blind and drunk.
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0: It is Head East. You're listening to Marty. So we're rolling into week number 4 of the NFL. And the game was played last night for Thursday Night Football to kick off week 4. And the Cleveland Browns beat the Pittsburgh Steelers last night in Cleveland. It's kind of I was actually kind of surprised by that one.
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11: I'm Diane Daly for The Quarry. This news update's brought to you by Curry Auto Center of Bloomington. A routine patrol this summer turned into an extraordinary opportunity for two security officers at Crane. They found a young bald eagle who was suffering from two different viruses and not able to fly. They took him to a rehab center. He spent several weeks undergoing treatment. The eagle, now named Freedom, was released earlier this week. He's said to be thriving. I'm Diane Daly. Keep listening to The Quarry.
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1: I'm Remington Steele with your Rock 96.1 The Quarry weather forecast. Today, rain showers with a high in the upper 60s. Tonight, partly cloudy with a low in the upper 40s. Tomorrow, sunny with a high in the low 70s. Currently, it's 64 in Bloomington. That's your B-Town weather on Rock 96.1 The Quarry.

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Are you more like Tom Sawyer? Or are you more of a Tom Petty kind of person? 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

0: That is Queen Drake. Hey, it's Marty. Going to end with this before I send you off into the weekend. If you want to keep your memory sharp, the older that you get, make sure that you're eating your eggs. Yeah, the Golden Center, one of the best sources of brain chemical involved in memory and learning. So there, I'll send you into the weekend to know that. So make sure tomorrow morning and then Sunday morning when you wake up, you're having your eggs. And know that when you're doing that, right, you're just you're strengthening your memory because, you know, we're all getting older. So enjoy your weekend.
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2: 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Today, rain showers are likely with a high in the upper 60s. Tonight, partly cloudy with a low in the upper 40s. Tomorrow, sunny with a high in the low 70s. Currently, it's 64 in Bloomington. I'm Remy Steele with your Bloomington weather update on Rock 96.1 The Quarry.

just found out that aliens have been receiving our radio signal for years, which means they've been listening to rock and roll for some time now. That's how we know they're cool. 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

0: Collective Soul with December on the second day of October. Welcome to Finally a Friday. It's McKinsey in theaters today. Some movies, maybe one of them will be able to knock Resident Evil out of the top spot. We'll see. Tom Cruise is back in theaters. He's always a hit. It's the comedy Digger. Out just 53% in Rotten Tomatoes. And you have the psychological thriller Verity based on Colleen Hoover's best-selling novel. It looks good, but it's just got 40% in Rotten Tomatoes. How can that be so low? The trailer looks so good. Josh Hartnett, Dakota Johnson, and Anne Hathaway in this one. She's also one of the producers.
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0: So Kenzie with Eddie Money, the money man doing baby.

0: 91 days until New Year's Day. 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

0: Black Dog and Led Zeppelin on this finally Friday. I can't believe we are in fall ball. We have the teams lined up for the division series, and the games start on Saturday, starting with the White Sox and the Guardians. Then it's the Braves, who beat the Phillies yesterday, against the Dodgers, Yankees, Rays, and Padres and Brewers going at it. The games on TBS, Fox, and FS1. 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
3: Towards the end of my high school years, I started getting into drugs. 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I actually crave and long to live in righteousness, not to earn God's favor, but in thankfulness for what he did for me.
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0: 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Are we reaching? 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
1: I'm Remington Steele with your Rock 96.1 The Quarry weather forecast. Today, chance of rain showers with a high in the upper 60s. Tonight, partly cloudy with a low in the upper 40s. Tomorrow, sunny with a high in the low 70s. Currently, it's 64 in Bloomington. That's your B-Town weather on Rock 96.1 The Quarry.

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0: Slug and I from Brian Adams. Thursday night football, Steelers-Browns last night. Aaron Rodgers, Coach Mike McCarthy, 13 seasons together with the Packers before reuniting in Pittsburgh. They had a heated profanity-filled exchange during the game early in the first quarter, captured, of course, by Amazon Prime Video's field microphones. The Steelers scored a touchdown on the same drive, managed a field goal later. Also, the kicker missed a 48-yard field goal attempt. Steelers losing 27-24 to the Browns. It's McKenzie Progressive Insurance. 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
0: So Mackenzie with Hendrickson, Purple Haze.

0: Number and Turn Me Loose on a Friday. Also Hendrix and Purple Haze. Yesterday, back in 1970, Hendrix was buried at Greenwood Cemetery at the Dunlop Baptist Church in Renton. He passed away on September 18th. Mourners included Miles Davis, Eric Burdon, Johnny Winter, and members of Derek and the Dominoes.
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0: Morning, you two on this finally Friday. It's Mackenzie. Halloween's just 29 days away, and good news for parents and kids. It's on a Saturday this year. The top trends in Halloween costumes this year, according to research and pop culture buzz, there's going to be costumes from the horror films Backrooms, Obsession, The Bride. Also costumes from The Odyssey, K-pop, Demon Hunters, Minions, Toy Story, and Moana. Spider-Man's got to be in there somewhere.
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1: Remington Steele here with your Rock 96 won the Quarry weather forecast today. Chance of rain showers and a high in the upper 60s tonight. Partly cloudy and a low in the upper 40s. Tomorrow, sunny and a high in the low 70s. Currently, 64 in Bloomington. I'm Remy Steele with your Bloomington weather update on Rock 96 won the Quarry.

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Just one note. 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

Genesis, who reunited today back in 1982. Peter Gabriel, Steve Hackett joining Genesis for a one-time benefit performance, raising money for Peter Gabriel's WOMAD project. Mike Rutherford, 32 then. Today he turns 70.

0: Stevie Ray Vaughan's Sky is Crying. Also her Genesis and Tom Petty and the Heartbreakers. She was an American girl. We were all crying on this day, 2017. Tom Petty found unconscious at his home, not breathing, cardiac arrest, taken to the hospital where he sadly died at 8:40 p.m. I remember just waiting all day and night, hoping, praying that he was going to survive. He died accidentally from mixed drug toxicity at 66, died just 18 days before his 67th birthday.
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14: Towards the end of my high school years, I started getting into drugs. I was shooting up heroin, completely lost. And one day, I'm kind of just reflecting on my life, and I realized like I was separated from God. The sacrifice of Jesus on the cross lit up for me. Even though all of us are sinners, Jesus loves us, and that's why he provided the sacrifice for our sins. 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I actually crave and long to live in righteousness, not to earn God's favor, but in thankfulness for what he did for me.
0: So Kenzo Zeppelin on a Friday, a whole lot of love.

0: Cross Train in Vain and Zeppelin, Whole Lot of Love. Apparently the last song that Zeppelin ever performed live. Such a good one. The song's riff voted at one point the greatest riff of all time. It's Mackenzie. It's a whole lot of money in the Mega Millions jackpot. The drawing is tonight. Is somebody gonna win? What would you do? What's the first thing you do with all that money if you won the jackpot right now? $321 million. Cash option, $131.1
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1: I'm Remington Steele with your Rock 96.1 The Quarry weather forecast. Today, chance of rain showers with a high in the upper 60s. Tonight, partly cloudy with a low in the upper 40s. Tomorrow, sunny with a high in the low 70s. Currently, 64 in Bloomington. That's your B-Town weather on Rock 96.1 The Quarry.

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0: Back to the beginning, the final concert with Ozzy, Black Sabbath in theaters starting on the 24th. Tickets at backtothebeginning.com. There's Crazy Train, also the Eagles, and Born in the USA, The Boss on this Friday. Today, back in 85, his Born in the USA tour ended with the last of four shows at the LA Coliseum.
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0: Ah, love it. First thing, still loving you and the Scorpions. On a Friday, it's Mackenzie. A man discovered a bag with over $128,000. The bag sitting right on top of an ATM. He returned it to the authorities. The bag was found, and then there was another bag with about 19 checks also present at the scene. He attempted to locate the owner before calling 911. Police found out that the money actually belonged to the bank, and it was being handled by Brinks. I'm sure somebody there has got some explaining to do.
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0: Collective Soul and Shine, also CCR. Have you ever seen the rain? John Fogerty getting a star on the Hollywood Walk of Fame yesterday, back in 1998. His wife, Julie, there. They've been married since 91. It's not very romantic, but financial experts say that if you are getting married, you should run a background check to see if your future spouse has a record. My neighbor probably wishes she had done that. She was dating a guy for over a year, and then one day he gets arrested. He had a record she didn't know about.
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2: Remington Steel here with your Rock 96.1 The Quarry weather forecast. Today, a slight chance of rain showers with a high in the upper 60s. Tonight, partly cloudy with a low in the upper 40s. Tomorrow, sunny with a high in the upper 60s. Currently, it's 64 in Bloomington. I'm Remy Steele with your Bloomington weather update on Rock 96.1 The Quarry.

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0: Warren Cherry Pie, also Mellencamp, in Small Town. Today, 82 John performing then as John Cougar started a four-week run at number one on the U.S. singles chart with Jack and Diane off of American Fool, his first U.S. number one hit. John Mellencamp, the song book, 50 Years of Song and Poetry. It is out. Brand new lyric book. Finding Mellencamp, opening his archives and tracing his evolution as both a songwriter and poet, spanning every era of his storied career. There's a foreword in there from Stephen King.
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0: Mackenzie, here's Supertramp on a Friday. Take the long way home. I got the music for you.

0: Better You Bet on this finally a Friday. Tom Cruise in theaters, Digger comedy. 53% Rotten Tomatoes. There's already Oscar talk for Tom for this one. He's been nominated quite a few times, but never has won. Don't get that. Verity is also out. This looks good. Psychological thriller with Anne Hathaway, who's been in quite a few movies this year already. Josh Hartnett, Dakota Johnson in there as well. It's based on Colleen Hoover's best-selling novel, Verity. Wow, just 40% Rotten Tomatoes.
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1: I'm Remington Steele with your Rock 96.1 The Quarry weather forecast. Today, slight chance of rain showers with a high in the upper 60s. Tonight, partly cloudy with a low in the upper 40s. Tomorrow, sunny with a high in the upper 60s. Currently 64 in Bloomington. That's your B-Town weather on Rock 96.1 The Quarry.
2: I'm Diane Daly for The Quarry. This news update's brought to you by Curry Auto Center of Bloomington. It started as a small music event 33 years ago, focusing on local artists with only 800 people attending. It's grown, though, to be one of the most respected music and arts festivals in the world, drawing big crowds to Bloomington every year. Lotus Fest is underway this weekend, bringing people of all ages and interests together to celebrate the diversity of the world's culture through music, art, and food. This year's musical lineup includes artists from 20 different countries, showcasing 40 world-class performances. There are a few changes in the festival layout. The parade is back. It'll take place tomorrow evening. The festival store is now outside on the courthouse lawn under two 10-by-20-foot tents. The Blockhouse and Bishop Bar have been added as music venues, but no events are planned at the Waldron Arts Center. I'm Diane Daly. Keep listening to The Quarry.

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In other words, if you don't like it, you should acquire some taste. 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

0: Whitesnake and Here I Go Again. And NASA sent astronauts to the International Space Station this week, and they set a record for speed. They made the trip in 7 hours and 55 minutes aboard a SpaceX ship. I guess that's fast. That still sounds like a long time to me, though. 8 hours on a flight, and they're like, oh, man, barely had time to buckle my seatbelt. Lightning quick. I get antsy on a flight after about 3 hours, so I can't imagine 8 hours in a little space capsule.
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0: Hey, it's Dan. I hope you're having a great Friday. Right now, we have Pink Floyd with Money.

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0: Tesla with Modern Day Cowboy. And Apple's putting out iOS 27.2 for the iPhone soon. And one of the things that they're going to add is suggestions and messages. So if somebody were texted the time and place of an event, you'd have a link to add that right to your calendar, which makes sense. The only thing that I'd be a little bit concerned about is I get a lot of spam texts recently. I wouldn't want those added to my calendar. I'm looking at my calendar like, hey, Siri, why does my calendar today say get a new roof and extend the warranty on my car?
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0: Tom Petty and You Wreck Me. It was 9 years ago today that Tom Petty passed away, October 2nd, 2017, a day that I remember very well still. I was on the air when that story was breaking, so I remember the reporting on it was a mess. There were early reports that Tom Petty had passed away, which was shocking because he had been on tour about a week before and had been fine. And Tom Petty's family came out and said that he had not passed away, but then, of course, eventually he did. Very sad story still. And 9 years ago today, Tom Petty's passing.
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2: I'm Diane Daly for The Quarry. This news update's brought to you by Curry Auto Center of Bloomington. A routine patrol this summer turned into an extraordinary opportunity for two security officers at Crane. They found a young bald eagle who was suffering from two different viruses and not able to fly. They took him to a rehab center. He spent several weeks undergoing treatment. The eagle, now named Freedom, was released earlier this week. He's said to be thriving. I'm Diane Daly. Keep listening to The Quarry.

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2: Remington Steele here with your Rock 96.1 The Quarry weather forecast. Tonight, partly cloudy with a low in the upper 40s. Tomorrow, sunny with a high in the upper 60s. Currently, 64 in Bloomington. I'm Remy Steele with your Bloomington weather update on Rock 96.1 The Quarry.
3: 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It started as a small music event 33 years ago, focusing on local artists with only 800 people attending. It's grown, though, to be one of the most respected music and arts festivals in the world, drawing big crowds to Bloomington every year. Lotus Fest is underway this weekend, bringing people of all ages and interests together to celebrate the diversity of the world's culture through music, art, and food. This year's musical lineup includes artists from 20 different countries, showcasing 40 world-class performances. There are a few changes in the festival layout. The parade is back. It'll take place tomorrow evening. The festival store is now outside on the courthouse lawn under two 10-by-20-foot tents. The Blockhouse and Bishop Bar have been added as music venues, but no events are planned at the Waldron Arts Center. I'm Diane Daly. Keep listening to The Quarry.
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0: 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Right now we have the Allman Brothers and Ramblin' Man.

0: Red Ryder with Lunatic Fringe, and there's no Major League Baseball games today. All four series begin tomorrow, and I say thank goodness. I've been watching way too much sports. I mean, I love this time of year because you have football going, you have baseball playoffs, hockey just got going. I have so much to watch that I actually tire myself out. I spend too much of my time watching sports. I need a break.
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0: McCartney and Maybe I'm Amazed, a Beatle. And Ringo Starr said not too long ago that if John Lennon and George Harrison were still alive, Ringo believes that the Beatles would have eventually reunited. Interesting take. Hard to say, though. They were apart for, what, about a decade when John Lennon passed away? Would they have eventually gotten back together? Ringo thinks so.
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2: I'm Diane Daly for The Quarry. This news update's brought to you by Curry Auto Center of Bloomington. A routine patrol this summer turned into an extraordinary opportunity for two security officers at Crane. They found a young bald eagle who was suffering from two different viruses and not able to fly. They took him to a rehab center. He spent several weeks undergoing treatment. The eagle, now named Freedom, was released earlier this week. He's said to be thriving. I'm Diane Daly. Keep listening to The Quarry.

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1: I'm Remington Steele with your Rock 96.1 The Quarry weather forecast. Tonight, partly cloudy with a low in the upper 40s. Tomorrow, sunny with a high in the upper 60s. Currently, it's 66 in Bloomington. That's your B-Town weather on Rock 96.1 The Quarry.
2: 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It started as a small music event 33 years ago, focusing on local artists with only 800 people attending. It's grown, though, to be one of the most respected music and arts festivals in the world, drawing big crowds to Bloomington every year. Lotus Fest is underway this weekend, bringing people of all ages and interests together to celebrate the diversity of the world's culture through music, art, and food. This year's musical lineup includes artists from 20 different countries, showcasing 40 world-class performances. There are a few changes in the festival layout. The parade is back. It'll take place tomorrow evening. The festival store is now outside on the courthouse lawn under 2 10-by-20-foot tents. The Blockhouse and Bishop Bar have been added as music venues, but no events are planned at the Waldron Arts Center. I'm Diane Daly. Keep listening to The Quarry.

Attention, volume knob warriors. The amplitude of these songs must always remain at 11. 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

0: Don Henley with Dirty Laundry. And you've probably seen this crazy Fly Dubai story. A plane going from Dubai to Tel Aviv where a co-pilot attacked the captain on the plane. And it's unclear to me if he was trying to hijack it or just crash it. But whatever he was trying to do, the plane was in a nosedive. And then, you know, some passengers retook the cockpit. And the first guy who pulled the plane out of the dive was an Israeli plumber who said he learned what to do from watching the air disaster series Mayday, which I think in the U.S. is Air Disasters. Isn't that crazy? So watching that show might have saved a bunch of lives.
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12: Towards the end of my high school years, I started getting into drugs. I was shooting up heroin, completely lost. And one day, I'm kind of just reflecting on my life, and I realized like I was separated from God. The sacrifice of Jesus on the cross lit up for me. Even though all of us are sinners, Jesus loves us, and that's why he provided the sacrifice for our sins. Once I gave my life to Christ, everything changed. I actually crave and long to live in righteousness, not to earn God's favor, but in thankfulness for what he did for me.
0: Hey, it's Dan. Hope you're having a great Friday. Right now it's The Who and Won't Get Fooled Again.

0: AC/DC with Who Made Who. And the new Tom Cruise movie out this weekend, Digger, is getting some pretty bad reviews. Some good reviews, too. So it's in the low 50s in Rotten Tomatoes. And Warner Brothers has responded by doing an ad campaign where they have good reviews next to bad reviews and ask audiences to decide for themselves, which I think you could probably do for almost any movie. But I like the idea. It's inventive. I wonder if they were expecting it to get critical acclaim, and then when it didn't, they made this a pivot. Like, we meant to do that. Go pick for yourself.
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0: ZZ Top and Double Back, and ZZ Top's bassist these days, Elwood Francis, got bitten by his own joke. So have you seen the videos and the pictures of Elwood Francis playing a 17-string bass with ZZ Top? That's something he does now at every show. And he said initially he saw that online and sent it to Billy Gibbons as a joke, but they ended up getting it, and then he began playing it, and he said it's really not easy to play, so he'd rather not, but now the crowd expects it.
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1: Remington Steele here with your Rock 96.1 The Quarry weather forecast. Tonight, partly cloudy with a low in the upper 40s. Tomorrow, sunny with a high in the upper 60s. Currently, it's 66 in Bloomington. I'm Remy Steele with your Bloomington weather update on Rock 96.1 The Quarry.

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And in a few minutes, I want to tell you about a very delicate issue that they're having with robo-taxis. Right now, it's Joan Jett and the Blackhearts, and I Hate Myself for Loving You.

0: Van Halen with Pound Cake. And robo-taxis have an unexpected issue. People getting busy in the back seat there, which I guess makes sense. You have couples in the back, no other people around. Wouldn't it be interesting if all the taxis became robo-taxis, but you still needed a human in there to be a chaperone? You have some guy in the front seat like, hey, hands to yourselves back there. I see you. What did I just say? 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I will turn it on you. Now separate.
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0: Dan here. Happy Friday to you. Right now, the Jay Giles Band with Love Stinks.

0: the Cars in Your Life got tonight. And we got our first images from The Mummy 4, starring Brendan Fraser and Rachel Weisz reprising their roles after more than 20 years. Yeah, I loved The Mummy from the late 90s, even though I don't know if I thought it was a great movie, but it was one of those basic cable movies. TNT had about a dozen films they would play on a loop, so I ended up watching The Mummy probably a dozen times, and I think maybe that's why I like it, but either way, I'm looking forward to The Mummy 4.
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1: I'm Remington Steele with your Rock 96.1 The Quarry weather forecast. Tonight, partly cloudy with a low in the upper 40s. Tomorrow, sunny with a high in the upper 60s. Currently, it's 64 in Bloomington. That's your B-Town weather on Rock 96.1 The Quarry.

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Def Leppard with Rock of Ages, Dan here. And in a few minutes, I want to tell you about two rock star kids who seem to be carrying on the family business. In a way, anyway. But right now, it's Journey in Love and Touch and Squeezin'.

0: Kiss would lick it up. And Gene Simmons and Paul Stanley's sons are going out on tour. So they're longtime friends. Obviously, they've known each other for quite some time, with their fathers being as close as they are. But they tour as Stanley Simmons now. They've put out music. And if you're expecting Kiss or Kiss Light, you will be disappointed if that's what you're going for, because they do more of a folk rock sort of thing. They don't have their faces painted. I wonder if people are going to be expecting that. They'll be showing up in the full Kiss makeup. They'll be very disappointed when those guys are doing their own thing. But I think they should do their own thing. They should do what makes them happy.
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0: Whitesnake and Love Ain't No Stranger. And will you be dressing up for Halloween? 76% of American adults said no. Yeah, I don't think I've ever really dressed up for Halloween. When I was in my 20s, early 20s, and I had to go to costume parties, I would dress up as one of my friends. So I'd sneak some clothes from one of my buddies, and I'd wear those, and I'd be like, look, I'm Jared. And my friends would be like, what, you stole my clothes? And I'd say, don't get weird about it. I'm going to return them. I'll clean them first. By the way, you might want to get some fabric softener. This shirt is very starchy.
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0: Aerosmith with Crying. Did you know that even a slow 10-minute jog can boost your brain? Just moving around a bit is good, so you may want to do that this weekend. I definitely need to do that. I need to start exercising regularly. 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I really do. 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I've had a cheat decade, or I guess half a decade, whatever it's been, but I need to get better.
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1: Remington Steel here with your Rock 96.1 The Quarry weather forecast. Tonight, partly cloudy with a low in the upper 40s. Tomorrow, sunny with a high in the upper 60s. Currently at 64 in Bloomington. I'm Remy Steele with your Bloomington weather update on Rock 96.1 The Quarry.